I cannot say. 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

breakdown. Your t-shirt's lost its smell of you, and the bathroom's still a mess. Remind me why we decided this was for the best.

0: couple of drinks. Looking for Mr. Goodbye, here he is. Wait a minute, I've got it. You're an Italian.
1: Huh? 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
0: Oh, love your name.